0: have
1: quiet.
0: I have 914 at 704 West 19th.
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0: At 704 West 19th, it's going to be apartment B-Boy. They advised that the neighbor's son advised that there was a disturbance going on between the mom and another subject at this location. It's going to be a black female and a black male. Looks like it's now turned into a fight at this location. 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
2: Hello.
0: It's going to be a 911 open line, pinging about 30 meters away from this location. Can you hear people talking?
2: Forty ninety seven.
0: Chipper.

Adam 10. Go ahead. 20 for this call is going to be 1513 Washington, sitting with Andy on report. 2-1.

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1: I see.
0: Shaw 25, Mother. And 441 McCain Boulevard covers the kitchen door.
1: Charles, will take 43 spot. Take 43 copy. Fire traffic.
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0: at a 49 of faith.
1: Adam 49, I got a call for
0: it. Right, where are you, JP?
1: I'm calling an accident with injury at Family Engine, actually.
0: Nice.
1: David 5930.

0: David Three, you know, is coming to Pikeview. I've got an open door on the east side.
1: Thank you, 43 HBO. I'll be back in route to Pikeview.
2: 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So,

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1: Go ahead.
0: Stand by for last play. I'm going to be out with a red motorcycle. It's going to be 161 in mid-trix. Correction, it's going to be highway 161 at 3201. Last plate could be Robert Adams 663.
1: Robert Adams 663, Temple. T52 on a red 2003 Honda motorcycle with confirmed insurance.
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3: David, so hold on call. I got traffic real quick.
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0: Hey, what's up, Trevor?
1: Go ahead.
0: 161 point on the Dollar General Texas tag. Tom David Murray 7718 on a white tile.
2: Got him for return.
1: So it'll be 1052 on a white 2000 Chevy Tahoe. Title 40.
2: Seneca Vale, Baker John Henry, 20 Henry, from a silver car.

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1: 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Adam, 10 Alpha 40. 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
0: The call is possibly 915 him. He advised he's afraid that he disconnected the line. Now he's saying he smells gas inside the residence, so we're sending the fire department.

All units inbound for the following Taco Bell reckless driver broadcast. All units in and around the area of 44th and Sycamore, be on the lookout for a black male driving a maroon Challenger, license plate boy, Charles Mary, 46 Mary, was driving fast around the area. Any unit coming in contact, please phone check for satisfaction. Communication clear, 1930.

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2: 10-4, David 50, got
1: it. 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
2: Silver, Adam, 10.
0: Jen, copy.

0: Yeah, 40 shred.
1: Right.
0: Memorial in Pendley, 311 X-ray William Nora. It's on a silver Nissan Altima.
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0: David 12. Hey, fuck it. I have a 914 at 1122 North 8th Street. I say 461. Adam 4930.
1: Hickory and Washington.
0: At 1122 North 8th Street, she advised that her husband is having a psychotic breakdown, making violent threats. He's threatening to hurt himself and harm others.
1: Copy. Item 29, 915 Amatria.
0: Clear for it.

0: David, so I'll just show Adam for you tonight. 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
1: Dave 50, I'm 930 with Dave 37.
0: Copy.
1: 76, yeah.

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1: 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We just talked to
0: 10-4, 1953.

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0: David, 55. David, 5-1-H. Tim Ford, do we need to show you out there?
1: Yes, ma'am. Hold that other call.
0: Tim Ford.

0: 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Is that call still holding? 10-4. You can show me that, too. 10-4, dead 34, D9, 30, 325, call score for welfare check.
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1: Two.
0: Baker 33.
1: Back six.
0: Showing perimeter back kitchen door. Charles 22.
1: 40 East, don't walk the other way.
0: 3205 North Highway 391 Petro, have an 908C. It's going to be a black male, green shirt, black pants.
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0: 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Davis, I'm on the traffic.
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0: 440 West at the 12 mile marker with Arkansas. 331 X-ray, Nora X-ray. 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
0: The male calling out for team is going to be an unpinned white male wearing jeans and a white shirt. He's now at 1802. And the 914 with his girlfriend.
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0: San Francisco traffic. Go ahead. 57 North at the McCain exit with 543 Victor Union Edward displayed on a silver Honda SUV. Clearing a gray Honda CRV, July 26 expiration off Cove Avenue. 10-4. Pulling in the Golden Grill. 10-4.
1: Charles 12, clear traffic.
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0: Locust S.A. Jones, expired temp tag on a silver Mitsubishi SUV.
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0: We're not responding to that parent issue. Hit the post on the game.
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2: 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Jones and North Olive.
1: 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Jones and Olive.

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0: Baker 51 to 30. Only information we have at this time is that there is a child in the vehicle, the airbags have deployed, and it was a possible hit and run. No vehicle description at this time. Charles 3, 10-4.
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0: Charles 3, copy.
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2: Adam 10, I'm with him.
1: 10-4, caller's advising that she's hearing some people screaming from the back of the apartment complex. Baker 4.
0: Baker 4.
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1: Not 6.
0: Baker 10.
2: Donovan Briley.
0: Caller's arriving. There's the same group of kids from earlier. Call has been walking around, possibly stealing somebody's scooter.
2: She won't hunt her.
1: Five 36, I'm familiar with her. I'll contact her. She'll be in the area.
0: 10 more, and that's also a negative. She did not want contact.
1: Five 36, those Baker units, you go to 3.

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0: 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A link in motion, Charles Frame, Charles X-ray.
1: David 37, I copy you tonight. Baker 23, I copy you. David 3, Leaking Ocean, Charles Frame, Charles X-ray. Show's clear on a white Dodge. May 2026, so our address out of Little Rock, confirmed insurance.
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0: He's enough, but...
2: It's all good. It's a nice, but...
0: Good
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1: 15.

Charles 29. 131-40. 908A at Lakewood Middle, 2400 Lakeview, showing an east exit motion. 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
0: Caller's advising a black female named Angie Pepper sprayed him. She's going to be wearing a white top and leggings.
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0: Adam 24930. Holly, if I have a boyfriend here, male will be wearing white and black pants. It's going to be a black male.

0: 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I'm 10-8 and 10-7, leave 23-8.
1: 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David 29.

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1: 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Starts at 1504 West, 10-4, 914.
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1: Rhythm Camp.
0: 1610 Pike Avenue, 4917 Circumstances. Okay. Baker 5930.
2: Yep. 29, hold that call for me. It's related to the last report I just took.
0: 10-4.
2: And 25 in the area.
0: 2200.

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1: Yes.
0: 1718 North Locust Apartment C, Charles 4904. Charles 42930.
1: 42
0: Gonna be a 911 hang up. Call just request the PD and disconnect them.

0: David 29. Caller advised he's approaching a nearby church in the area.
1: Hey, well, I think I see him here. 13th and Franklin. Yeah, Captain is our caller.
0: Captain.
2: Back to that green area.
0: 22-02.

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He's requesting an ambulance for some pain.

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2: 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Adam Victor Henry, 05 George.

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0: Caller advised that her ace Ryan Trice is 9-10 is currently causing a demission at 14, arriving in a Toyota Tundra.

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1: 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Adam 25, you can say 22.
2: Tipper, I'll take 29 spot.
1: Happy. Adam 29, I'll show you 10-8.
2: Great. Tipper, I'll continue with the advice.
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2: 10-22.
0: Go ahead.
2: Report somebody said there was three of them together walking west. Last she saw them at turn of this Ridge Road apartment complex off McCain, walking in front of the office going west.

0: Adam 29 High Cliff, seems clear. I'm going to keep working west.
1: Have you?

0: Adam 29, there's a crowd in front of 5116 and plenty of will match the description. I'm sure they're hanging out over there.
1: 10-4.
2: Where at?
0: It's west of where they were last seen at. It's the problem house where a lot of our problems come from.
3: Adam 25, it's where that last stolen car was recovered.

0: I may have misspoke. It's 5162.
1: Yeah, for the 5160, it's mostly adults and young, young children.
0: Yes, hello, my name is Alvin, I'll pass by.

0: That's my 5 Charles 22. 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Back up. I'm the leading church close to this 5800 camp. There's a couple of males in all black. There's about 4 of them walking east on the trail.
1: Back up headed that way.

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0: M49, M25, I sent you this one's name to your phone. This one.
1: Charles 29. At discount time, brace 6001 JFK Boulevard for a 901 BOY Camry versus a Honda and a Corolla. Charles 42930.
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0: Charles 2012 Headquarters to spot she's out by a group of individuals. I'm about to know the drone better anyway.
1: 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Charles 42, I'll show you the name. 10-4.

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0: 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Off 29, you copy? 10-4. Baker 50.
1: Yes, ma'am.
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1: 34th and camp.
0: 214 East 19, 4922. Call advise he wants PD to stand by while he tries to get his belongings. He'll be waiting outside in a gray shirt, black pants.
1: 90 left.

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1: Francis.
0: Baker's Hand, 930. This address is Black 915. I'm calling advised that Demetrius Jordan is here nonsense and crying and she wants her removed from the house. Female is not causing any issues, just wants her to leave.
2: Come clear from here, it'll be nice. Stand by.
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0: Continue with her dial in. Requesting to leave me here at this location. She wants her child evaluated. Call would be in a blue Toyota Corolla.
1: Chapter 4, start Memphis, traffic,
0: speed up.
1: 10-4. David 19, traffic. Yes. Pulling into East Raleigh and Hickory on disabled veteran tag. David to be there, 48560.
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Baker 10, Baker 30, and Baker 33. Updated address on this. It's actually going to be 942 Skyline Tron. Now, operator, here, a female crying in the background.

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0: Holler advised black female Naya Williams left for her phone but not turned on. Last name wearing a black shirt, black shorts, left about 6 minutes ago in a white truck towards Tanglewood.

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1: 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Hotel, final order.
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0: Baker 23, show me the area.
1: 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Also be advised, this juvenile is also 53 out of Pulaski.
0: Beautiful. Baker 33 in the area.
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0: David Baba. Therefore, 217 Neal Street, 4 and 9, 17 circumstances.
1: Five, six.
0: David 29, 930. Therefore, call if someone is ringing her doorbell. Caller does want contact, no description.
2: David 19 out. Spotted that call. I'm 97.
0: 10-4. David 29, I'll show you. 10-8.
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0: 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You can hear a banging noise from the neighbor house to the right of this location. 5 minutes ago, unsure what it was. Replacement officers just drive through. Does not need contact.

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0: 3707 Pike Avenue, 4915. A female having a seizure.
1: 97.
0: Charles 29930.
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1: They changed Greenway.
0: 725-930. Old
2: District.
0: Gonna be a white oak apartment. Call advice for child's father. He's causing a 914 is refusing to leave. Gonna be a male named Tori Janer.
1: That works.

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0: David 19930.
2: Cat from Dixie.
0: 10-4, call about someone is shaking on doorknobs on a business. Gonna be a female wearing a white shirt and blue jeans.
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0: I'm 10-8 and 33's primary on that. That can be en route to Burke Hall if the other units are not close.
1: 10-4. Adams 25, are you copy?
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0: Hey, 930 and 59, I want to say, Cable Lavar, building 20 at Overbrook for a group disturbance. Or not. Copy 039. Units responding to Overbrook. The group is going to be standing by the dumpster, and a red car advises it's going to be a bunch of females. Caller does not want contact.

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0: Andrea Highway 39149 OAC. David 29930.
2: 9-6
0: from Walker Plaza. I live at the homeless mill that's currently trespassed. It's at this location, and I've met Jerome wearing a green shirt, dark pants.

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1: 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Adam 24, we do have one prior that shows to be apartment 418.

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1: 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Charles 22, that shows clear on the red, KOK 5, expiration May 27, out of my mail.
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1: Call advise a black male is in her yard pacing. Gonna be shirtless, wearing shorts. Call advise the male was laying on her front porch.
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0: BT 30, Vivid Ridge Drive for a 911 accidental.
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0: 046.
2: Charles 22, 10 HBO. Didn't damage anything.
0: Half HBO.

0: Baker 4 to Charles 29. Where are you coming from?
1: Hi, Overbrook.
0: Baker 4, I'll back on that 33rd Street call.
1: 10-4. Where are you? 10-4, communication copy.
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1: 047.

0: Tower 29. The PX scene for Mims is Firewater Liquor at 700 Main. Highly advise that she's dehydrated and we're requesting an ambulance. It's in reference to the 1507 Gum Street call. Charles 42930.
1: JFK is okay. 048.
0: 0 55.
1: 1014, Louisville female to 2317 West Markham, Louisville.
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0: Yeah, it's 1-5. I'm 10-8. I'll be 9-6 if that doesn't remain.
1: 10-4, 0-0-50. Charles 42, if you're not close, you can 10-22.

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1: Mega 23.
0: We'll be out at the bluff. Not sure exactly which building. White SUV. Same one that the runway is supposed to be in. We'll see if we make contact with them.
1: 10-4.

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2: 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It's not them.
1: 10-4.
2: Baker 4, I didn't copy that last traffic. Continue 10-9.

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1: 10-9, Edgar 23's traffic.
0: Yes, sir. It's not going to be the same SUV or the victim of vehicle.
1: 10-4, thank you.
0: 10-4.

0: 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He's going to be behind the Burger King.
1: Tipple. Myself and David 19 on foot.
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0: Caller is 97 at this location in a maroon SUV. Advised he dropped Jerry Slaughterhouse at this location last night, but the people inside are claiming not to have seen him.

0: Adam 25.
1: Ethan
0: May. Echo Blossoms, 2501 John Ashwood Drive, 4914 Mills. The caller advised the resident is being combative with staff at the front door.
1: Nice.
0: David 55930.
2: 496.
0: 109.

0: Charles 22.
1: Charles 22.
0: East McCain and Forrester, 4 and 9/17 circumstances. Charles 32, 9/30. Bishop from Pulaski County advised that there are 2 males out with a ladder cutting wires.
1: Is Pulaski County out those males, or is it just a transfer?
0: Negative. It just was a transfer.
1: Temple.

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0: Baker's hand.
1: What?
0: 381 Ridge Road, apartment 8, and I'm 4917 circumstances.
1: Yeah.
0: Baker 33930. Our caller advised there was a vehicle with people throwing glass against the road. Description unknown DOT.

0: Charles 23, did you copy that? We need a deputy for this one. It's going to be in Pulaski County jurisdiction.
1: That's 24. That's 10-4, I copy. We're on the phone with them now.
0: Thank you. You can advise them they've cut a line off of the utility pole that runs down the road.
1: 10-4.
2: California 9, Olivia, 22. 10-4.

0: Adam 25, may have advised about 14 minutes to leave Spring Hill.
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0: Adam 29, approach progression will be 519 West 15th, will be up.
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1: 133.
2: Adam 25, hold that for me, please. He's about to go check that out.
1: 10-4.

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1: 10-4.

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0: 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Adam 29.
1: Adam 29, make a voice.
0: 140.
2: 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We're about to clear.
0: 10-4.

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0: Where y'all at right now, down that path to the left?
1: We're in the middle of a road of Forrester right here, right before that road we just turned down in front of that third guy.
0: 10-4.
1: Be right past the road on the left.
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1: Caller advised there were 4 males walking down the street listening to cars. Plus, 1 male was wearing a red hoodie. Carter did not, does not want contact.

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0: 3116 North Hills Boulevard, apartment 10111. 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
0: Copy, Charles 22 with you. She's advising he was trying to open the door, and she's yelling for him to go away.

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0: Charles 42 information. I'm not sure if y'all made contact with the caller yet. She's about to her husband is out in the silver lexus.
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0: So he's dark skinned male with a fade, really short hair, with a chain and a white tank top, and he was in the interior door trying to get in.
1: Had four drones up and try to make a quick flight before his rain comes in.
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0: Charles 2942, did she actually see him run?
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Anchor 50. AV 331 counts Massey 914S, approximately 6 shots heard, nothing seen. 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

0: Dave 19, clear 80 on report.
1: 10-4, so we need to leave it criminal trespass.
0: 10-4.
1: 10-4, 235. Units responding to Counts Massey, we've had another caller advise that she's at 8323, and a female came to her door knocking, and then she heard 5 to 6 gunshots.
0: Copy.
1: And that second caller does want contact. She's at 8323, apartment 205.
0: That's what.

0: Charles 4210 GOA.
1: Charles 22 with Baker 50. Quick information, we've been having some problems with juveniles behind building 8341 there on a golf course. That run over to Frenchman Loop that shoe gun sometimes at night, so that might be the source of that fire. We're trying to get a handle on them, but can never catch them.
2: That's one.

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0: 4425 North Share has a 911 hang-up call, ping within 32 meters. No answer on call back, and we have priors from this number at 3800 Burke.
1: Thanks.
0: Charles 29930.
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0: 247.

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0: Yeah, can you have an LPN to the call?

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1: Vanguard 23, go ahead.
0: Yes, I know I'm on the right channel. Do you have the 28 for that vehicle? Union Sam, Adam, Nora, David, Boy, Edward.

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0: 5711 Pritchard Drive at Red Roof Inn. Our caller is advising that a black male with a beard, unknown clothing description, just threatened him under the carport there. The black male subject has now gone around the back of the building. Our caller was armed with a pipe for protection, but he's laid that down now.
1: 10496.
0: David, 29.
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0: 2230 Crestwood Road. Our caller lives down the street, and her neighbor from this address just called her and said that she woke up to a man's voice in the house.
1: 10496.
0: Charles 22.
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0: 10-4, our caller is at 2300 Crestwood, and she stepped outside, doesn't see anything out of the ordinary. 10-4. And the caller is making contact with the female neighbor now.

0: units responding to Crestwood, our caller's going to stand by there until y'all arrive. Possibly the neighbor who called her is not 15 yet.
1: So we're

0: payment for?
1: David 4.
0: 10-4 had a 911 accidental call from 303 Oro Court.
1: I'm clear.
0: 10-4, 328.
1: Charles 2297.
0: 328.

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0: We've actually got history at Oral Court. I'm going to swing by there just to make sure everything's 10-4 real quick.
1: 10-4 would be like another unit.
0: Oh, but.
1: 10-4, 331.

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1: Go ahead.
0: Sorry, McCain of Arkansas. Adam Henry Young, 91 Henry on a green Ford truck.
1: Ten four clear on a 95 Ford pickup truck, green in color, expired 6 of 2023.
0: Apple.

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0: Chain of Forester, 745, Zebra Henry Edward on the right car.
1: Ten four, that tag is clear on a red Fiat.
0: Ten four.
1: 449.
0: Yeah, Mr. Chang.
1: Copy that.

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0: 4796 Ridge Road, Apartment B is in Boy. Our caller, Brendan, is out by his black SUV. He needs to report a 908 to his vehicle.
1: Sure.
0: 509.
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0: Hello, Firehouse 2505 McCain Boulevard 4915. Back me, I'm on a male having a mental episode.
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0: Shows on a 2021 Volkswagen Tiguan, dark blue in color, also shows ownership ceased. Check them for current registration. Didn't pitch five, that was right on. 10-4, 518.
1: Charles, 22, seems clear.
0: 10-4.

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4: Charles, what's the best of?
1: Yeah, 547.
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1: 10-4.
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0: Baker 33, 10-7.
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0: 2510 East Lincoln, 2510 East Lincoln, the Colvin residence, 908A. Robert
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0: 553.

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0: 4700 Augusta Circle, 4700 Augusta Circle, apartment C, Charles, be a welfare check on John Thomas.
1: Copy.
0: Adam 30.
2: Adam 30, 1600.
0: 10-4, he's known to be a drinker and she's concerned he's going through withdrawals. We got medical standing by.

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1: Adam 19 traffic.
0: Go ahead, Adam 19.
1: Boy, boy, zebra, 5'5 young, black Corolla. We're going to be at 20th and Main.
0: Temple comes back on a black Corolla, December 2026. Insurance confirmed.
1: Temple.
2: Adam 30, I'll be in 22B.
0: Adam 30 in 22B.

0: Negative two. Accident on the 911 dial at 127 Crestview. Can I clear it?
1: Several.

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0: 4804 Ridge Road, 4804 Ridge Road, Apartment D. David, seeing Mr. Bridges, me being 82 vehicle.

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1: Right,
0: 10-4, we do have medical responding. Adam 19, 930.
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0: 6800 Indian Hills at Indian Hills Elementary. Meet with Venetra, an employee there. She believes there's maybe somebody on the roof.
1: Arthur.
0: Charles 5930.
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0: 10-4. Also, this is false. They've got workers in there working on it. They don't have the code, but they'll call the supervisor soon.
1: 10-4. 652.

0: Robert 70 meter unit going to back to NM Hill.
1: I've got two units headed that way, sir.
0: Okay, take a

0: Robert 70. Disregard, sir. Adam 19.
1: Fourth and 9.
0: 10-4, back at the community center, 908A. 10. 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
0: 657.
3: Robert 7, is that still silent? It's probably the workers up there.
0: 10-4.
2: Make 11, they were open a week, probably came for that. Community center one.
0: 10-4, Adam 19, copy.
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0: 658.

0: Robert's having any.
1: Jack and, hey.
0: 4,000 McCain, 4,000 McCain at Target. On the back parking lot, meet with Kenneth, being a red Chevy truck and a white Honda Pilot, being 901.
1: Seven 496.
0: 701.

0: Banker Papa.
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0: 29 Mom Elk Curve Court, 29 Mom Elk Curve Court. 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They were broken into last night.

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0: Robert 7 is supposed to be between the back parking lot of Target and the next business.
1: Try to get back there, but probably doing some type of construction at work.
0: Yeah, that's where it's been.
2: Hey, 43 Charlie.
0: And 43, go ahead.
2: On round up. Boy, I had a mixture of 5-0 meters, so I'm like, confused.

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1: Robert Stanley, what's the
0: It's going to be 514-39, 514-39.
1: Yeah,

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0: We have Pershing and Shear, Arkansas 943, X-ray Sam Young on a Hyundai Palisade.
1: Nine 943, X-ray Sam Young, 2025, Black Hyundai Palisade, expires October 26th, out of Jacksonville. 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
0: 30 West on ramp from Cypress. Adam Charles Edward, 14 Adam. So, white Nissan.
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0: Robert 7. 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
0: Yes, well, thank you, ma'am. Again, clear report.
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0: 对，没错。David 55. 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
0: Can you get a tow to my location, ma'am?
1: 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Adam 19, do you copy?
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0: 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Can I clear it?
1: So.
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0: 5:35. Have you got a unit available to go up to headquarters at the lobby and take a harassment report from a nurse?
1: Where did it occur at?
0: I believe it's Baptist Spring Hill.

0: I take that back. It'll still be the Hill, but it's the Baptist clinic or whatever on JFK.
1: Denver, Charles, 18, can you assist?
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1: Denver.
0: Name will be Sarah Holcomb. She's waiting in the lobby. Baker 13, 10-8, report.
1: Baker 13, 10-8, report, 8-13.
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1: Did you just get a call on a young man right here at 2900 Percher Mason?
0: Temple, we got a call and she said an officer was going out with him. Are you out with him?
1: That's Temple.
0: Temple, we'll put you out at 29th and Percher Mason.

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0: 41st in camp, Arkansas Boy Charles Mary, 7-3 Union, on a Murray Honda Sierra.
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0: 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Thank you.
1: 10-4, do you want us to clear that follow-up HB or supplement?
0: HB.
1: 10-4. Vector 21, would you 10-21 communications, please?

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0: 4509 Maple. It's going to be unlicensed. Silver RAV 4.
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2: Robert 70, can you start that way? David, 25, can you 930?
3: Yeah. 10-4 from McCain, Smokey.
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0: Charles will head them on myself. I'll be there just like.
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0: Hey, Dirty Father, this is P.O. 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
0: 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Bill Bush complained it be an abandoned Chevy Tahoe.
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0: 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We'll put an end to the call.
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0: 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Back medical on OB emergency, possible force injury.
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0: Can you take this call at 1417 West 19th, 1417 West 19th, possible force injury, medical's responding.
1: What's 10-4, I'll be around.
0: 10-4, David 43, you can disregard, sir.
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1: 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I have traffic, sir, when you can copy.
0: Go ahead.
1: You can start to 3709 North Hills, 3709 North Hills. We have an elderly female, unknown medical emergency. We have 902 responding.
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0: Semi with a suspicious vehicle at Meadow Park Elementary by the playground. JLP and his boy, Frank Hamry, 750. It's Blackfort.
1: Boy, Frank Hamry, 750, 10-4. Robert 20, can you start his direction?
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1: 10-4, thank you, Tango 10. Tango 10, you're talking about 3709 North Hills?
0: Yeah, 10-4. I'm out here at 915.
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0: Robert 40, do you have traffic for me?
1: Yes, ma'am. Charles 50 advised on Channel 2. She would take that call. Are you 10-4?
0: 10-4, it's okay. I'll take it. She's still at the range.
1: 10-4, I'll leave you on the call then.
3: Baker 21, you've been cleared with a supplement, and I'll be 96 to that other 925.
1: 10-4, that complaint, it's going to be at a secondary address. 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
3: Is it the 4178 East McCain?
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0: Tiger 21, Charles 50's having a hard time getting out due to the location.
1: Yeah, I thought he might be in a dead spot out there. Thank you.

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1: Adam 30, copy. 941. Robert 4097. Info Robert 40. Charles 50, can you copy now? Can't form it. Robert 40 took that call of Landers. She's already 97.

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0: 10-4, thank you, ma'am.

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0: Bob, I'll be 10-15, 1 at Dunk Mail's outside.
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1: Ten four, you are at Edible Arrangements right now.
0: I am.
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1: 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I'll try again later.
0: Table.
2: Adam 1997 South 5.
1: Baker 21, the original address, is that going to be her address?
0: I think so. I'm not quite sure, but that I'm pretty sure it is.
1: Copy.
0: Hey, Baker 41, Baker 21.
1: Good.
0: I think she's on the phone right now.
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0: Timber.
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0: 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Yeah. 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
0: 4315 East Drive, 4315 East Drive. Mr. Brown complained that space there's a Tanisha Robinson there refusing to leave.
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0: Fairway just before East Lake, Arkansas, Adam Union Boy, 87 William on a gray Mazda CX-5.
1: 10-4, comes back on that gray Mazda, October 2025, insurance confirmed.

0: Adam 30.
1: 1600 Pike.
0: 820 West 19th, 820 West 19th, C. Ebony, the manager, states an Aaliyah Whitfield came in there with a knife and threatened to shoot the maintenance men. She's gone back to her apartment. She called her in the office.
1: Nice opening, Mary.
0: Robert 20, can you start downtown to 930 until he can arrive?
2: Robert 20 from West Bethany. Charles 50, I'm at 13th and Main. I can back him.
0: 10-4, Charles 50, show you to back him. Robert 20, disregard, ma'am.
2: Robert 20, copy me.
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0: Charles 18.
1: McCain, okay, Northwest.
0: JFK and McCain, JFK and McCain. Check for a male passed out in a brown sedan at this intersection. We got medical responding.

0: Charles 15.
1: Charles 15, copy. Robert 20.
0: Robert 20 is rolling.
1: 10-4. If you start towards 415 Main, 415 Main at 4-quarter bar, report of a black male yelling with his pants hanging down, walking in the street, possibly back towards West 4th, would be a welfare check.
0: 96.
1: David, 27, can you 930?
2: Oh, definitely.
1: 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Hang on, 10 status.
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0: Charles 18.
1: JFK McCain.
0: 10-4, 3100 John F. Kennedy, 3100 JFK at the Shell Superstop. Be a 915, white male, blue shirt, gray shorts, asking for medical. Oh, no, medical.
1: Message.
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0: 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Robert 40 tonight with a report. Robert 40 tonight report. 10-08.

0: Ralph, I'll be 96 when I came off. 10-4, security should be watching for you. It'll be a white male in cut-off pants. 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
0: 2531 Highway 161, 2531 Highway 161 at the Taco Bell. Media 908 seen a tan SUV, a white female and a black male in the parking lot, parked by the liquor store.
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0: That's a Family Dollar, 2633 Pike, 2633 Pike. We have a 904. LaQuisha, an employee, states her boss, Tony, requested an officer be dispatched, but she didn't know why.
1: Yep.
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0: 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Meet with Markia. She has video footage of an incident that occurred this morning.
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2: CVS on McCain, Arkansas, Adam Lincoln Henry, 12 Henry on a white Kia, Sorrento.
0: Ten four eight. It's clear. February 2026, insurance is unconfirmed.
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0: Could you meet Celine Kelly at the Roadrunner at 13,400 West I-30 to pick up a Chanel Beasley on our warrants?
1: That's it.

0: 25. Sure. 10-4, Interstate 40, the 157 at the Proto exit westbound. Could you meet with ASD to do the Philip Toll 911?
1: Yeah.

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0: 1400 West 22nd, 1400 West 22nd, a blue vehicle versus a Ford via 901 and a mother and daughter in a 914 as well.
1: Temple.
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There's 21, I got a 28. Go ahead. 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
1: Well, where's he at?
0: Once you pass me, it's going to be the first building once you turn in. 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
0: 2301 Division, 2301 Division at Hickory View. We'll meet with a Harold Jackson. He's going to be at the back door by the parking lot. He states that Shendrika McPherson is there on the property. Claims there's a protection order. We don't file one in ACIC. And she's supposed to be there at the office.
1: Right.
0: Robert 3930.
1: Hey, Paul.
0: I love him, dude.

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2: Baker 21 to Baker 11. 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
2: What's this other lady? 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
0: Simple. David 43, I'm with him.
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0: 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Be 928 to his vehicle.
1: Several.
0: Baker 11, I'm not sure if it's his vehicle or his house, but it, Tanisha Robinson busted his window.
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0: 301 Main. 301 Main Street at Drafton Table. Have a black male, green hat, trying to hit a female. He's now inside the business.
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0: David, 43, can you come over to 930?
1: Copy. North building, okay.
0: 10-4, he's now outside the caller's car. Caller's yelling at him.
1: Baker 11, can I get my 60?
0: Baker 11, your 60 is 51527. 51527.

0: call 42. I'm out here at Broadway in Maine.
1: Trying
0: to see if we can get with this guy.
1: He's running from me.
0: Fourth down the road. He's about to be running.
2: 10-4, he's running.
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0: 32 on foot. I lost him over here by the U.S. Bank on Riverfront Place. Black male, gray sweatpants, no shirt. He's back over here by the U.S. Bank again. Going in the bank.
1: Timmel, we got units headed your way.
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1: Is that going to be a report?
0: No, but I think all this is related.
1: Okay. We'll show you at the storage place.
0: Baker 11-10A report.
1: 10-0 Baker 11-1151. Charles 50 tonight.
2: Baker 13.
1: Baker 13.
2: Well, Baker 21 is 10-6. I'll be in town.
1: 10-4.
3: David 43, I'm nice, sir.
1: 10-4, David 43.
3: I'm transporting the mail over drafting table.
1: 10-4 at 11:53. Baker 11.
0: Fargo and Vestal.
1: 10-4-3800 Camp Robinson at the Exxon. Complaint advisors, 5 Hispanic males outside the store refusing to leave.
0: Yeah.
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0: Robert, three of those units going to Exxon camp. Three of the males are walking across camp right now.
1: Yeah, 10-4. Thanks, 11. I'm 9-7.
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0: 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Between there and the vet center, refusing to leave the property. 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
0: 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We do have an FMP on him. He staked a black male wearing a black shirt and black shorts, broke into a house, and is now walking down the street. 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
0: 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Animal Control is on scene. They need assistance with IDing a subject.
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0: Union Paul Edwards.
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1: Lynn Lane. That's where we're supposed to be going.
2: Yep.
0: Navy 35.
1: Navy 35, go ahead.
0: Show me right to the parking of the mansion of Bruce Tilt from a trespass. Squad mail on the lot, confusingly.
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0: 10. 10-4 David 27, copy you and Route David 43, you can disregard.

0: Yeah, in 2117. Unit in 2117.
1: Adam 11,
0: sir. Adam 11, copy. Everything simple?
1: Everything simple.
0: Simple.

0: Baker 13.
1: Baker 13.
0: Actually, this is 916, 10-8, HBO. Myself and 11 will be 96 to Lynn Lane.
1: Ten four. 12:31.

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0: 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Adam 30 still on?
1: Yes, sir.

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0: 722 West 35th. We have a call of public service. Take to Rico Reeves. Just jumped her. He left in a light brown Grand Marquis.
1: Civil.
0: Baker 13, will you start that direction?
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0: 125 Saunders, 125 Saunders. If you could meet with a subject named, last name Smith, he'd be wearing gray pants and a black sweater. Needs an officer to stand by while he gets some things. He wasn't making a lot of sense. He did mention something about a protection order. Okay. We need a 930.
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0: 708 Market Plaza, 708 Market Plaza. If you would 1021 the caller in reference to a civil issue.
1: Go for it.
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0: 10-4, Robert 40, you can disregard, ma'am.
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0: 1201 East 5th at White's Auto Repair. Meet with Brett Lassiter and register B&E over the weekend. They have video.
1: Hello.

0: Adam 19.
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0: Number one, Justice Center at the front desk. Meet with Kimberly Bowman in reference to death threats.
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0: go ahead.
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2: 455. David 25, 10 HBO.
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0: Peaky Star down to 1424 North Locust, 1424 North Locust, the Valero. I have a black male, black shirt, black pants that was stealing from the store. Is now on a verbal 914 with a clerk. Robert 40, can you now 30?
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1: 906 North F, Frank, in Dixie. 906 North F Street in Dixie. 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
0: Charles 18, copy you on 930. Robert 40, disregard, man. Disregard. Stafford, thank you.

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0: 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Tell me clear.
1: 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Rover 70.
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0: Robert 20.
1: Go ahead.
0: I know this is probably going to be a hard ask, but do you have a different address than 907? Because there's no 907.
1: Well, it was pinging at 906 North Effering.
0: Yeah, there's not one of those either.
1: Temple.
0: I'm going to go ahead and try for the only house on the block, which is 903.
1: Temple. It was a disconnected cell phone.
0: Copy, I understand.
1: Yeah. Yeah.
2: Singleton,
1: go ahead, Singleton.
2: With a 440 West on ramp from 70, Arkansas, David Boy, 888-814 on a gray tile.
1: Comes back on that Chevy Tahoe, March 2026, expiration, insurance advisory.
3: Charles 5912, clear with the report.
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0: At Medic Sleep Care, 4621 East McCain, 4621 East McCain. Black male with short dreads, red shirt, blue shirt, panhandling, refusing to look. Caller is Becky and she doesn't want contact.
1: Jaguar.
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0: 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Going to be Burger King Union 88 George on a white Dodge.

0: 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Comes back to a gray Dodge 150, expires April 27th. 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
1: In Brentwood, call please.
0: Interrupt. City Rush.
1: You're back. Talking. Charles 34, you can disregard. Charles 34, I believe I'm closer than both of them. I can continue. Charles 25, we'll show you 10-8. 25, copy.

Charles 25. MacArthur Food Mart, 3600 MacArthur Drive. 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Adam 13-930.

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0: 1523 Maple Street, the caller heard two shots behind our home in the alleyway. We didn't see anything.
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David 37. 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It's between a red Peterbilt and a white Kenworth.

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0: 4299 East McCain Boulevard. For a 2-vehicle accident, no injury. Troopers on scene. Lane is blocked on McCain.
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1: 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Charles 36, you can go tonight.
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Flyboy Zebra 66 Tom comes back to a red Ram 2500, expires November 2026. 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

0: 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McCain and Edgemere. 2400 Lakeview Road at Lakewood Middle School for a 908A showing van room 2 motion times 2. That is it. Charles 36, 930.
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0: 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Last seen 20 minutes ago, has turned off cell phone location.
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1: Copy, Adam 3. David 27. What? 4614 Boyer Street for an intoxicated person. Oh. David 26930.
2: With him.
1: 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Caller's husband is intoxicated on the front porch. 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David 26, I'll show you 10-8.
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Go ahead, Charles 34. 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

0: 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Baker 51, Charles 16. Caller advised son is at the Dollar Tree on Maumelle Boulevard, wearing a gray hoodie, black basketball shorts, and beige slides. Caller does want a 21.
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0: 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Caller advised that a female is breaking in and stealing. He can hear them at the window. 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
0: 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I can replace Ava 43 on this Phillips 66 Crystal Hills.
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1: All mail and Council Nashville.
0: Can you go to the 909A?
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0: 10-4, David 43, you can go 10-8 as well.
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1: Go.
0: 111 West Pershing Boulevard at the Murphy for a 908C.
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0: Adam 29930.
2: 178 involved.
0: 10-4. Caller wants a black female wearing blue pants, red hat, and glasses removed. This female was trespassed yesterday.

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1: Go ahead.
0: My caller's called back and said the female has left.
1: That's 10-4-11.
0: 10-4. David 43, no answer on callback.

0: 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It's going to be a 908C.
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0: At 11801 I-40 freeway at the Love's truck stop. 911 hang up. On call back advice, everything's okay. Can we clear?
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0: 1520 North Poplar, a male called 911 to complain about first responders to us and wouldn't give any further, disconnected. Can we cancel?
1: 10-4. I'll give that person a call.
0: Sure.
2: Adam 29 to Adam 3.
1: Go ahead.
2: They gave me a 21 first, or I'll call you. 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
0: 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The notes say operator can hear talking and machinery in the background.
2: Clear that, please.
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0: Copy. We have the smell flags for being very argumentative to send two officers. Caller advised injured baby raccoon is in his backyard. Check to see if animal control is needed.

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0: 501 West 36th Street, 911 hang up. No answer on callback. Can we clear this?
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0: Copy.
2: Adam 3 HBO.
0: Copy, Adam 3. Charles 34. Go ahead. Is Animal Control going to respond out here? 10-4.
3: Can we get an ETA, please?
0: Stand by.
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0: Baker 46, 930 on West 36th.
1: Already in route.
0: 10-4. Adam 13, go ahead.
5: Adam 29, I'll be out with them. We're at 1211 Division with a black Trailblazer, Baker Ida John, 05 Adam.

Baker Ida John, 05 Adam, expires September 2026, coming back to a black Chevrolet Trailblazer, insurance unconfirmed.

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1: Do it.
0: 5122 Lynch Drive for 917 circumstances.
1: Shit, I should.
0: Over 26930.
2: With him.
0: 10-4 caller advised the neighbor came over to the location, stated he was going to jump her fiance, who is the homeowner, occurred about 10 minutes ago. Caller also advised that the subject got into a vehicle and left, but they keep circling the block. Charles 25. Charles 25. Do we ever get an ETA on animal control?

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1: Copy GOA, Baker 46. Charles 25, stand by. We're going to try to call him again. David 27, David 26. Be advised, we have a flag on that location. Miss Ossenbaugh is in the early stages of dementia.

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1: 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Charles 25. Go ahead. Animal control advisor, about 2 minutes out. Ten four.

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0: 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Adam 40.
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0: 536.
2: Hello.
0: Callers following the daughter's stolen vehicle. It was stolen out of the yard. Car is a gray Honda Civic. License. They're at the liquor for less. License plate is Adam Sam Edward, 28 Young. Copy.
2: Are you going to touch on that call in the area?
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1: 10-4, they're now approaching the subjects. They're at 3608 Maple.
3: Major 5-1 diverting as well, 37th and 10.
1: 10-4, calls are also say there was a blue car involved that had fictitious tags. She didn't state how she knows this.

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1: Okay, well, we're not accepting.
0: Copy. Do you want the net?
1: I'm 97 there. 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
1: 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At 1522 North Poplar. Something involving a gray Honda Accord. They don't know exactly where it happened or when it happened. They need to make a report.

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0: The complainant advised that the neighborhood kids smell like 400s. They're doing laps around the neighborhood. There's an FMP on this address.
1: Yeah, well.
0: They advise the kids are in a gray Camry.

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0: Sure.
2: 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We are right to Lancashire.
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0: Adam 39536, star 28914 with a weapon. It's going to be at 1516 West 36.
1: 20th and Pike. Civil.
0: At 1516 West 36, the neighbor came to the complaint and said that her husband was chasing her, trying to hit her with a hammer, and the line disconnected. We're trying to get him back on. Trying to get more information. 744, I caught.

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0: Hey, 43-10-8, I'll be around the 36 primary.
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Adam 29, there's no back door to the residence, but there is an open window on the east side wall. Adam, unit, did he hit anybody?

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2: 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Can you go to Tac 1?
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0: 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He's being 100% compliant.
1: 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Green up here.

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0: We'll be at East Broadway in Vance with motorcycle plate 473 Henry Tom on a black motorcycle.
1: .1052 on a gray 2017 Yamaha out of Sherwood. 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